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Wow, day two of a new school year. Unless you're in Orange County, then it's day one. Either way, we're praying for all our students, all our teachers, school bus drivers, everyone that works with school. God bless you.

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Central Florida's gospel music station, J-Praise. I'm Grace. Okay, so it was extremely hot today, dangerously hot, and it's going to be again like that tomorrow. Tonight, mostly clear. Overnight low going to be around 78. Our Wednesday, another hot day, high around 95. Heat index, again, triple digits, up to around 106 with just a chance of rain and thunderstorms. Right now, we're at 86 degrees at J-Praise.

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1: Hallelujah. 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
0: Thank you, Jesus. He's omnipotent. He has all power.

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God.

0: G-Praise, thank you so much for listening. I'm Grace. If you need the name of a song or an artist, we list them for you up on our website, gpraise.com. Here's Pastor Mike Jr. Amen. On your G.
1: Yeah. Let the church say amen.

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I'm Grace. G-Gas for tonight, mostly clear. Overnight low, going to be around 78. Tomorrow, another hot day. I'm sure they'll issue another heat advisory. High going to be around 95, just like today. And the heat index, again, over 105. We're going to be looking at 106. And right now, we're at 84 degrees at G-Praise.

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song says it's good to be alive, but it's best to live. 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And guess what? 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
1: She prays. I am Grace. 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We've got some sweet items for you up at our website. 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We have kindness challenges and my favorite, lunch notes. 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

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G Praise, I'm Grace G-Cast. So tonight, mostly clear, overnight low 78, Wednesday, just like today. So I'm sure another heat advisory will be issued. High going to be around 95, heat index 106, only a slight chance of rain and thunderstorms late in the day. Right now, we're at 84 degrees at G Praise.

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Hope you're having a good Tuesday evening. 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

She prays. I'm Grace. Tomorrow night, the Perseid meteors are going to be flying, so you're going to have a great light show if you're able to stay up late. 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
2: G-Praise. Get ready for some hazy skies. This is going to be tomorrow. Another plume from the Saharan dust headed for our area. Beautiful sunrises and sunsets, that's true. And fewer afternoon storms.

Central Florida's Gospel Music Station, G Praise. How you doing? I'm Grace. G-Cast tonight, mostly clear. Overnight low, going to be around 78. Another hot day for our Wednesday. High going to be around 95. Heat index 106. And only a slight chance of rain and possible thunderstorms. Right now, we're at 84 degrees at G-Praise.

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I'm Grace in our G-Cast. Tonight, mostly clear. Overnight low, going to be around 78. Another hot day tomorrow. Just like today, our high going to be around 95. Heat index, triple digits. Getting up to around 106. And only a slight chance of rain and thunderstorms late in the day. Right now, we're at 83 degrees at G-Praise.

Jeepers, I am Grace. I don't know if you are a fan of 7-Up, but the company says they are tweaking the recipe. Gonna bring us a little bit more lime flavor. And they're also going to be changing the marketing and the can look. So it's getting a whole makeover, I guess you could say, after 15 years. I don't know how I feel about that, but a little bit more lime, I'm okay with that.

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Jeepers, I am Grace. Big celebration set this Saturday for Lake Mary girls softball team. They made it to the Final Four, and we're proud of you ladies.

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G Praise, I'm Grace, G Cast. So mostly clear tonight, overnight low 78, hot again for tomorrow, Wednesday. High going to be around 95. Heat index going to get up to 106. Only a 20% chance of some rain and thunderstorms late in the day. And right now we're at 83 degrees at G Praise.

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0: that's in the choir set, baby. Yes, it is. Anybody still singing the choir? Where you at, choir members? God bless you.
1: Oh, yeah. G-Praise, I'm Grace.
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I'm Grace G-Cast. So tonight, mostly clear, overnight low 78. Tomorrow, Wednesday, another hot day. High going to be around 95. Heat index up to 106. Only a slight chance of rain and thunderstorms late in the day. Right now, we're at 82 degrees at G-Praise.

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Evil times will come and it's here today. Look at all the hate, senseless crime and murder. Human trafficking, racism, police brutality, bullying, rape, trauma.

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Jeepers, I'm Grace. Boy, I'm glad that I got up super early this morning to walk my little furry baby Natty because, boy, it was extremely hot, dangerously hot. We had a heat advisory all day, and today, our Wednesday, is going to be the exact same way. So take precaution with your doggies, especially if you be outdoors, if you work outdoors. Just listen to your body. That heat and humidity, dangerous.

Central Florida's gospel music station, G Praise. I'm Grace G Cast. Mostly clear, overnight low 78. Later today, another very hot day. High going to be around 95. The heat index up around 106, and only a 20% chance of some rain and afternoon thunderstorms. Right now, 81 degrees. I am Grace, out of here for now, and God willing, be back with you tonight at 8 p.m. Until then, be safe, be blessed. Thank you for listening to G Praise. See ya.

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We're G-Praise 106.3 Orlando and at 93.3 in Sanford. Good morning. I'm Hope Feaster. All right, now let's get our Wednesday started. Here's Anthony Evans.

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0: reason. That's our anthem around here, CeCe Winans, and that's my king. All right, now, you know he's going to make a way for you.
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Good news of the day is 1 Peter 4:10. 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

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Good morning, I'm Hope Feaster. It is 5:31. If you're flipping over, getting in that last little nap, roads are trying to do the same thing, but they're starting to get a little busy. I-4 eastbound and westbound are nice and quiet with the express lanes. Turnpike northbound, we've got a team of construction guys out a little bit past 192.

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0: Ah, getting that spirit hopping this morning. Fred Hammond right here on G Praise 106.3 Orlando and at 93.3 in Sanford. It's 5:48. Good morning. I'm Hope Feaster. Roads are still nice and quiet. We only got one hot spot. I-4 eastbound and westbound are looking pretty good. Express lanes are up to speed. Now, we do have an accident eastbound 408 approaching John Young Parkway. Your left lane is blocked, so stay to your right so you can get by. The rest of the other toll roads are nice and quiet. Sunrail's off on its first run on time. That's your G Praise traffic. GCAS, we are going to have a heat advisory in effect kicking in at 10 o'clock this morning till 8 p.m. this evening. Dog days of summer are still in effect and summertime food rules still apply. Mostly sunny skies, high getting up to 96 with the heat index topping out at about 107 to 108. We're going to see rain and thunderstorms late in the afternoon into the evening, about a 30% chance. So if you're packing that lunch for school, double up on the ice packs. Make sure everything is nice and cold, and everybody stay hydrated, my friends. Daytona, you're at 81. Sanford, 79. Orlando downtown, you're at 80.
1: 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Come on, clap your hands right there.

Kim Bowman Jr. right here on G Praise 106.3 Orlando and at 93.3 in Sanford 601. Good morning. I'm Hope Feaster. All right, you should already be out the bed. Got the coffee started. Get things together. I-4 eastbound and westbound are looking good for those of you who are going home. Express lanes are up to speed. Now, the 408, we have an accident approaching John Young Parkway. The left lane is blocked. Stay to your right so you can get by. 95 and 75 are looking good. Turnpike ride and free and easy. Sunrail, if you're waiting on the platform, trains are on the way. That's your G Praise traffic. GCast, we are going to be warm today, mostly sunny skies. High getting up to 96 with the heat index topping out at about 108 as we move through the afternoon. We got rain and thunderstorms later in the afternoon moving into the evening, about a 30% chance, and a heat advisory is going to kick in at 10 o'clock this morning till 8 p.m. this evening. So everybody stick to the shade and stay hydrated, my friends. Daytona, you're at 81. Deltona, 78. Orlando downtown, you're at 80.

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It's morning. We're G Praise 106.3 Orlando and at 93.3 in Sanford. 617, good morning. I'm Hope Feaster. All right, you're getting yourself together, putting the backpacks near the front door, making sure the lunches are packed. Roads are nice and quiet. I-4 eastbound and westbound looking good. Express lanes are up to speed. 95 and 75 in the turnpike. Getting ready to jump on out there. If you're waiting on the platform for SunRail, trains are on the way. That's your G Praise traffic. GCast, we are going to be hot today. The dog days of summer are still in effect. Mostly sunny skies, high getting up to 96 today. We're going to have a heat index, though, of about 107 to 108 as we start to move into the afternoon. Rain and thunderstorms later for the ride home throughout the evening. It's going to be pretty toasty today. Everybody stay hydrated. My friends, take extra stuff to drink today. Daytona, you're at 80. Sanford, 79. Orlando, downtown, you're at 81.

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Also at 97.7 in Daytona Beach at 6:30. Good morning. I'm Hope Feaster. All right, we made it to the middle of the week. Roads are getting hanging in there. I-4 eastbound and westbound are up to speed. Express lanes are looking good. 95 and 75 are riding free and easy with the turnpike. The rest of your toll roads are hanging in there. Now, we've got some emergency vehicles southbound on 75. It's on the on-ramp at the 484 if you're going to Bellevue. The on-ramp left lane is blocked. That's your G-Praise traffic. GCast, we are going to be hot today. High getting up to about 96 with the heat index topping out at about 107 to 108 as we move through the afternoon. Rain and thunderstorms later in the afternoon, moving into the evening. About a 30% chance right now. And we have a heat advisory going into effect at 10 o'clock this morning to 8 p.m. this evening. Moving through the evening, when the sun goes down, mostly clear skies. Lows getting down to 77. Daytona, you're at 80. Deltona, 78. Orlando downtown, you're also at 80.

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1: Can I talk to you? I know you got some questions. What's the hardest thing you're going through?

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Yes, it is. 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Where you at, choir members? God bless you. Ooh.

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Good morning. I'm Hope Feaster. All right now, if you got to be out by 7, it's time to start putting stuff near the front door, filling up that travel mug, make sure everybody's lunches are ready to go in line on the counter. I-4 eastbound, we're starting to get a little bit busy. 532 to the 417 in Celebration. You're rolling at about 15 minutes. Express lanes eastbound are looking good with I-4 westbound. Express lanes westbound, though, we've got some police activity approaching the turnpike. The left lane is blocked. And 75 southbound on the on-ramp to 484 in Bellevue. The on-ramp left lane is blocked with the emergency vehicles. Stay to your right. Don't be a looky-loo. And eastbound 528, we had an accident at Innovation Way. Looks like the right shoulder is blocked. Sunrail and the Lynx bus service are on the way. That's your G Praise traffic. GCAS, we are going to be hot today. Everybody dress appropriately and bring extra drinks. Mostly sunny skies, high getting up to 96 with the heat index topping out at about 107 to 108. We're going to have some rain and thunderstorms for the ride home into the evening. Daytona, you're at 80. Sanford, 79. Orlando downtown, you're also at 80.

0: 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Good morning. I'm Hope Feaster. All right, you got to jump out there at 7 o'clock. Everybody grab your snacks. Don't forget your coffee and keys. Let's ride. I-4 eastbound, we're starting to back up a little bit, 532 to the 417 in Celebration. We're riding at about 12 minutes. Express lanes eastbound are looking good, but westbound, we have some police activity in the express lanes. Approaching the turnpike, the left lane is blocked. Stay to your right and look out for the police as you go by. 95 southbound at Fisk Boulevard, we've got some police activity there, but it's on the shoulder. Emergency vehicle southbound 75 on the off-ramp to Bellevue. The on-ramp left lane is blocked. And eastbound 528 at Elevation Way, we had an accident earlier this morning. It's on the right shoulder. Sunrail and the Lynx Bus Service are on the way. That's your G Praise traffic. GCast, we are going to be hot today. The dog days of summer are running hard. Make sure you dress appropriately and bring extra drinks so you can keep nice and cool. Mostly sunny skies. High getting up to 96 with the heat index topping out at about 107 to 108 as we move through the afternoon. Rain and thunderstorms in the late afternoon into the evening, about a 30% chance. We also have a heat advisory that's going to go into effect at 10 o'clock this morning until 8 p.m. this evening. Daytona, you're at 80. Sanford at the Riverwalk, 79. Orlando at Lake Eola, you get no steps in, you're at 80.
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1: You want to put your hands on it. All right. I'm going to try it like this.

I keep getting your praise on. We're G Praise, 106.3 Orlando at 7-Eleven. Good morning. Here's Kiki Show.

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1: I'm living, breathing proof that things can change, that the saving gift of grace

Just keep following the Lord. 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We're G-Praise, 106.3 Orlando, and at 93.3 in Sanford, also at 97.7 in Daytona Beach at 718. Good morning. I'm Hope Feaster. Roads are still a little busy. If you're working on trying to get out on time at 8 o'clock, you might want to leave about 5 minutes early so you can dodge the school buses. I-4 eastbound and westbound are pretty busy. Express lanes are back up to speed. I-75, we got some emergency vehicles southbound on the ramp to 484 in Bellevue. The on-ramp left lane is blocked. Eastbound 528 at Innovation Way, we're cleaning up after an accident there. Everything's on the right shoulder. We only got a 5-minute delay. Sunrail, if you're waiting on the platform, trains are on the way. That's your G-Praise traffic. GCast, we are going to be hot today. Summertime pool rules are still in effect along with summertime rules in general. High getting up to 96 with the heat index topping out at about 106 to 107. We're going to have rain and thunderstorms for the ride home into the evening, about a 30% chance. Some of those thunderstorms are going to be pretty loud. Heat advisory is going to kick in at 10 a.m. this morning and be over about 8 p.m. this evening. Daytona, you're at 80. Sanford, 79. Orlando downtown, you dropped a little bit. You're at 79.

Busy Evans, and you're not finished right here on G-Praise 106.3 Orlando at 727. Good morning. I'm Hope Feaster. All right, now we're on our way to 8 o'clock. Here's Sounds of Blackness.

don't you forget it. We are sons and daughters of the King. Tell your friends, tell them to come along with us, includes them too. We're G Praise, 106.3 Orlando, and at 93.3 in Sanford, also at 97.7 in Daytona Beach. Good morning, I'm Hope Feaster. All right now, it is 7:31. Roads are starting to get a little bit busy. Those of you who got to jump out there at 8 o'clock might want to leave about 5 minutes early if you got to drop people off at the bus stop or at school. For eastbound, we're rolling heavy, 5:32, trying to get down to Osceola Parkway. 15 minutes should do you. Express lanes and I-4 westbound are a little bit busy. 75 southbound, we had some emergency vehicles on the on-ramp headed out to Bellevue. On-ramp left lane is blocked. Turnpike's busy in both directions. 408 as well. We have an accident eastbound, 528 at Innovation Way. We've got that on the right shoulder. Only a 5-minute delay in that area. Rest of your toll roads starting to get a little busy. SunRail and the Lynx Bus Service are forever faithful. They're on the way. That's your G Praise traffic. GCAS, we are going to be steamy today. That means that AC will be set on Tundra when you go to the office or go to school. So dress appropriately. Mostly sunny skies. High getting up to 96 with the heat index topping out at about 106 to 107. We're going to have rain and thunderstorms move through the area for that ride home into the evening. Daytona, you are at 79. Sanford at the Riverwalk, 79. Orlando downtown, you're holding.

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G Praise.

That's right. Never go backwards. Always go forward with the Lord. Ain't nothing back there but trouble. We're G Praise 106.3 Orlando and at 93.3 in Sanford at 751. All right. You got to be out by 8 o'clock. You might want to get your stuff together. Fill up that travel mug. Grab some extra ice waters out of the fridge so you can stay hydrated. I-4 eastbound and westbound. Pretty busy along with the express lanes. 95 and 75 are busy as well. We still got some emergency vehicles southbound 75 on the on-ramp to the 484 headed out to Bellevue. Left lane is blocked. Turnpike's looking good in both directions. Police activity westbound 528 at the 417. We got that on the right shoulder. You're waiting on the platform for SunRail. Trains are on the way. That's your G Praise traffic. GCAS is going to be a hot one today. We're still dealing with the dog days of summer. Mostly sunny skies. High getting up to 96 with the heat index topping out at about 107 to 108 as we move through the afternoon. Rain and thunderstorms for the ride home into the evening, up 30%. And we're going to have a heat advisory kick into effect about 10 o'clock this morning till 8 p.m. this evening. Daytona, you're at 79. Deltona, 78. Orlando downtown, you're at 80. And remember, when you don't know where you're going, always look at God. He'll take good care of you. Here's Corin Hawthorne.

Kathy Dillard, and When I Think. We're G-Praise 106.3 Orlando and at 93.3 in Sanford. It is almost 8 o'clock, almost time to go. Here's Cece Winans.

0: praying and believing. 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We're G Praise, 106.3 Orlando, and at 93.3 in Sanford. It's 8:03. Good morning. I'm Hope Feaster. All right now, you're getting ready to head on out. Everybody grab your backpacks. Don't forget your stuff. Take something extra cold to drink. I-4 eastbound and westbound are starting to get really busy. Express lanes are looking pretty good. Florida Turnpike, we're riding pretty free and easy in both directions with 95 and 75. Northbound 417 at the end of the Lake Jessup Bridge, we had an accident. Traffic is backed up to 434. The right shoulder is blocked. You got a 15-minute delay in that area. Sunrail and the Lynx bus service are on the way to get you. That's your G Praise traffic. GCast, we are going to be steamy today, mostly sunny skies. High getting up to 95, 96 with that heat index. Kind of feeling like 107 to 108. We're going to have some rain and thunderstorms as we move through the afternoon into the evening. About a 30% chance. And that heat advisory will kick in at about 10 o'clock today to 8 p.m. this evening. Daytona, you're looking good at 80. Sanford at the Riverwalk, 80. Orlando downtown, you're at 81.
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Pastor Nelson When I Think, right here on G Praise 106.3 Orlando. It's 8:13. Good morning. I'm Hope Feaster. All right, we made it to the middle of the week. Keep on getting those chores done. Here's William McDowell.

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0: That's right. Lay them down at the feet of the Lord, and don't you go back and get them now. We're G-Praise 106.3 Orlando, and at 93.3 in Sanford. It's 8:21. Good morning. I'm Hope Feaster. Hope your day is going well. You're getting some stuff done. Roads are a little bit busy. I-4 eastbound and westbound. Looking good, but you're going to want to give them an extra few minutes. Express lanes are not too shabby. 75 southbound, if you're headed out on the on-ramp headed to Bellevue, we still have some emergency vehicles there. The on-ramp left lane is blocked. Turnpike looking good in both directions, and we had an accident northbound. 417 approaching the north end of the Lake Jessup Bridge. Traffic is backed up to 434, but everything's on the right shoulder. SunRail and the Lynx Bus Service are on the way. That's your G-Praise traffic. GCAS is going to be steamy today. High getting up to about 96 with the heat index topping out at about 106 to 107. We're going to have rain and thunderstorms for the ride home into the evening. Now we're going to have the heat advisory kick into effect at 10 o'clock this morning, and it'll go on till 8 p.m. this evening. Daytona, you're looking good at 81. Sanford, 80. Orlando downtown, you're at 82.
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1: Y'all ready?

Keep that fake face fixed on the Lord. We're G-Praise 106.3 Orlando. It is 8:28. Good morning. I'm Hope Feaster. And the Lord's going to do it for you again and again and again.

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3: 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It's 8:33. Good morning. I'm Hope Feaster. Roads are clearing up, but they're still pretty busy. I-4 eastbound and westbound are riding heavy in both directions. Express lanes are almost back up to speed. Turnpike looking good in both directions with 95 and 75. 408, if you're doing that, approaching Cimarron Boulevard to I-4, we're rolling at about 11 to 12 minutes there. And 434 to the midspan of the Lake Jessup Bridge, rolling at about an extra 10 minutes. Sunrail, if you're waiting on the platform, trains are on the way. That's your G Praise traffic. GCast, we are going to be hot, hot, hot today. Make sure, everybody, you stay hydrated, my friends, and stick to the shade. Mostly sunny skies. High getting up to 96 with the heat index topping out at about 107 to 108. Now, we're going to have some rain and thunderstorms as we move through the evening into the evening. Some of those thunderstorms are going to be heavy. We're sitting at about 30% right now. But it was pretty loud yesterday when it started carrying on. Now, moving

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Oh, you're always going to make it out. Just stick close to God. We're G Praise, 106.3 Orlando, and at 93.3 in Sanford, also at 97.7 in Daytona Beach. It's 8:51. Good morning. I'm Hope Feaster. All right, now, if you're getting ready to jump out there to get some errands done, I-4 eastbound, we're doing pretty good from the 532 to Osceola Parkway. Going to take about 15 minutes. Express lanes and I-4 westbound are back up to speed. You got a good ride across the St. John's out of Deltona. Should take you about 10 minutes to get to Lake Mary Boulevard. New accident southbound on the turnpike at I-4. Your two right lanes are blocked. Stay to your left. The rest of your toll roads were riding pretty free and easy. That's your G Praise traffic. GCast, it is steamy today. Went out and stuck my head out the front door. Those breezes are blowing, but they are hot. Humidity's already at about 89%. Mostly sunny skies. High getting up to 96 with the heat index topping up between 107 to 108 as we move through the afternoon. Now, for the ride home and into the evening, we're going to have rain and thunderstorms. We're sitting at about 30% there. Heat waves advisory is going to be put into effect starting at 10 this morning till 8 p.m. Daytona, you're at 81. Sanford, 80. Orlando downtown, you're at 82.

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1: May we have your attention, because
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1: If you're not too busy,
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1: We want to tell you about him. He's our hero.

0: 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We're G-Praise, 106.3 Orlando, and at 93.3 in Sanford. It's 9:03. Meeting and airing time is in full swing. You're getting ready to head on out. Roads are getting a little bit busy. I-4 eastbound and westbound. You'll make good time, but set out a little bit early. Express lanes are up to speed. We've got a brand new accident northbound on the turnpike at Yeehaw Junction. The left lane is blocked. Stay to your right. Southbound on the turnpike approaching I-4. We're working on that accident. Traffic is backed up approaching I-4. The right lane is blocked. We got a 15-minute delay. Looks like all your other toll roads are busy, but you'll make good time. Sunrail and the Lynx bus service are on the way. That's your G-Praise traffic. GCAS, it's getting hot out there. Lots of sunshine. High getting up to 96 with the heat index topping out at about 106 to 107. We're going to have rain later in the afternoon, so keep that fold umbrella handy, because as we move through the evening, rain chances are going to increase to about 30%. Daytona, you're looking good at 83. Sanford, 84. Orlando downtown, you're also at 84.
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1: Donna, pray for us. 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

Yolanda Adams and Blessings right here on G Praise 106.3 Orlando. It's 9:13. Good morning. I'm Hope Feaster. And always stay on the road and follow the Lord so you can get back home to Him. Here's Gene Moore.

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3: 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Good morning, I'm Hope Feaster. Hope the day is going well. We made it to the middle of the week. We're on our way to the weekend. I-4 eastbound, the roads are looking pretty good, as well as westbound. Just a little busy. Express lanes are up to speed. Turnpike is where we got all the action. Northbound on the turnpike, headed out to Yeehaw Junction, as well as southbound, approaching Yeehaw Junction.

traffic is backed up a little bit. The right lane is blocked. We got a 15-minute delay. The rest of your other toll roads are riding pretty free and easy. Sunrail, if you're waiting on the platform, trains are on the way. That's your Jeep Praise traffic. GCAS, it is steamy outside. The sun is out, high getting up to 96 as we move past lunch into the afternoon. Heat index is going to top out at about 106 to 108 as we move through the afternoon. Rain and thunderstorms for the ride home into the early evening, about 30%. And as we move through the evening, mostly clear skies. Overnight lows getting down to 77. It's going to be a little breezy. Daytona, you're at 83. Deltona, 84. Orlando, downtown, you're at 85. Here's one from Travis Green.

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0: them sopranos struggling. 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
1: That's right, the Lord's gonna replace everything you know who stole from you. He's gonna replace it all. He's gonna triple it, dipple it. It's gonna be wonderful. 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And if you got one of those HD3 radios, we're at 101.9 HD3 all over Central Florida. It is 10:01. May the Lord bless the work of your hands and the desires of your heart. And you know what? He's always going to look after you just because he loves you. You headed on out. Roads are a little bit busy. I-4 eastbound Osceola Parkway to the 535 are rolling at about 15 minutes. Express lanes are up to speed. Headed exit westbound I-4 at Ivanhoe, but they got that on the shoulder. Northbound 95 at LPGA Boulevard. If you headed on out, right shoulder is blocked. And northbound on the turnpike at Yeehaw Junction. Left lane... Left lane is blocked there. You're going to have to use 441 or I-95 as your alternate. Sunrail and the Lynx Bus Service are forever faithful. They're on the way. That's your G-Praise traffic. GCAS, man, the humidity is kicking outside. It's at 89%. It is sticky. High getting up to 96 with the heat index topping out at about 107 to 108. It is going to be really hot throughout the day. We have a heat advisory getting ready to kick in at 10 o'clock, and that's going to continue until 8 p.m. this evening. Rain and thunderstorms for the ride home into the evening. About a 30% chance. Yeah, it's going to be kind of loud like it was yesterday. And through the overnight, partly cloudy skies. Lows getting down to 77 overnight. Daytona, you're already warm at 86. Sanford, 86. Orlando downtown, you're at 87. Hey, Glenn.
2: Hey, Hope. Good morning.
1: Good morning.
2: How you doing?
1: I'm doing good.
2: Good.
1: I heard you here muttering, it's like soup outside.
2: It is like hot soup outside. So I'm in one of those moods.
1: Uh-huh.
2: And when I came in the building, the cool air felt really good because it's hot outside. You know what I don't like? Unprovoked sweat. I'm just sitting there, and I'm sweating. That's the worst thing. It makes me mad. Under your arms, you feel a little drip.
1: I'm telling you, I hate that. Like, you know, you just got out the shower. You got first clothes on.
2: Unprovoked sweat. Second thing, somebody called in with a watermelon man for you yesterday.
1: Yay!
2: Yeah, on Ivy Lane in Orlando.
1: Okay, yeah. All right, give me the dope later.
2: I will.
1: Okay.
2: All right.
1: Glenn Allgood's up next to get you through the morning. We're G-Praise.
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Good morning. It's 10:21. I'm Glenn Allgood. Welcome to the middays here on the G with your friend Glenn. Let's pray. Come on, let's pray. Father God, we thank you for waking us up this morning. We thank you, Lord God. We thank you, Lord God, for your protection. We thank you for your provision. We thank you, Lord God, for sustaining and keeping us. We thank you for your keeping power, Daddy God. We thank you, Lord God, for these children that have gone back to school. We thank you for their teachers and administrators, faculty and staff at all the school. Lord God, we just ask that you would keep them safe this year. Keep their atmosphere conducive to learning. Father God, we just appreciate you. We love you. We thank you. In Jesus' name, amen, amen, and amen. Good morning. Wednesday, August 12th. The middays here on the G. Our daily bread and prayer is coming up. This morning's daily bread is going to be coming from Matthew, the 28th chapter, verses 16 through 20. You want to get on the prayer list, hit me up. Man, we've got so much. National Day calendar, birthdays, pray, go, and give, mom moments. It's all here. Snapshot for today. It's all here on the middays on your G Praise 106.3 Orlando.

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2: 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I'm Glenn Allgood. It's 10:31. Let's take a look at your G traffic and your G cash for right now. Let's start in Seminole County. We're going to find there is a crash in Longwood, northbound Ronald Reagan Boulevard. That's the 427 at General Hutchinson Parkway. All of the lanes are closed right now, and you're going to have to use 1792 instead. That's in Seminole County in Longwood. I-4 eastbound Osceola Parkway to just past the Papa Violin Road. You're looking at a 14-minute stop-and-go situation before you can get back up to speed. SunRail is currently running on schedule. All of the other toll roads are looking good. The East-West Expressway, the 417, 429, they're all doing good right now. SunRail is currently running on schedule, and that's your G-Praise traffic. All right, your G-Cast for today calls for a heat advisory. It's going to be in place up until 8 p.m. tonight. Mostly sunny today, with a 20% chance of showers and thunderstorms late in the afternoon and towards sundown. Highs today are going to be in the mid-90s. The heat index is going to make it feel like 108. Right now, it is 86 degrees in Daytona Beach. It's 87 in Deltona, 86 in Sanford, and it's 86 degrees in Orlando, but it feels like 98.
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1: 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It's so good. 10:45, I'm Glenn Allgood. It's Wednesday, August 12th, time now for our daily bread and prayer for this morning. This morning's devotional is going to be coming from Matthew, the 28th chapter. This morning I took the time to read it. What a great chapter. It talks about Jesus' crucifixion. Matthew 28, 16 through 20. Go and make disciples of all nations, baptizing them in the name of the Father and of the Son and of the Holy Spirit. Precious parting words. Precious parting words. This morning's Daily Bread is written by Nancy Gavilanes, and she writes as follows. My friend Jose was in hospice care. He had been alert and talkative during my prior visit, but a week later, he was now frail and speechless. I sat with Jose and his family anyway, hoping that my presence would mean something to them. At the end of what would be my final visit with my friend, I was the last one in the room with him. I finally stood and slowly headed to the door, but stopped and turned around one last time to say, "Love you," not expecting a response. There, I saw Jose moving his lips. He was mouthing the words, "Love you," in return. A person's parting words can leave a lasting impression. As Jesus was getting ready to return to his Father in heaven after his sacrificial death and resurrection, he assured his disciples that all authority on heaven and earth belonged to him, and he left them with this lasting charge or great commission. He said, "Go and make disciples of all nations, baptizing them in the name of the Father and of the Son and of the Holy Spirit, and teaching them to obey everything I have commanded you." Christ also assured his followers that he would always be with them. Jesus' parting words are for you and I this morning, too. May we embrace his call to tell others about him so they can experience his love and forgiveness, live for Jesus, and enjoy eternal life with him in heaven. Amen. His message is too good not to share with people of all nations. Glory to God. Precious parting words. Thank you, Lord. Come on, let's pray. Dear Jesus, please help us to share your good news. Help us to share the gospel with others. In your name we pray. Amen, amen, and amen. It's 10:47. Come on, let's get back to the music. This is Miss Horsey herself, Corinne Hawthorne. Y'all have to hear her testimony about her falling off that horse. It's great.

0: 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In the news this morning, more Americans are falling behind on home and car loans than at any point in the past decade. Late mortgage payments are at their highest level since 2015. At the same time, wealthier Americans keep spending, and the AI boom has fueled stocks and delivered big gains for investors. All right, let's take a look at your G-Praise traffic and your G-Cast for this hump day. Let's start in Seminole County. We're going to find a crash in Longwood, northbound Ronald Reagan Boulevard at General Hutchinson Parkway. All of the lanes are blocked right now. You're going to have to use 1792 instead. I-4 eastbound, 14-minute buildup in between Osceola Parkway to Apopka Vineland Road. After that 14-minute slowdown, you'll get up to speed. Other than that, everybody looking good on this Wednesday morning. SunRail is currently running on time, and that is your G-Praise traffic. All right, your G-Cast for this Wednesday. Because hot temperatures and high humidity may cause heat illnesses, a heat advisory is in effect up until 8 o'clock this evening. Drink plenty of fluids. Stay in an air-conditioned room if you can. Stay out of the sun. Check up on relatives and neighbors. Young children and pets should never be left unattended in vehicles under any circumstances today. Wear lightweight and loose-fitting clothing if it's possible. Remember, heat stroke is an emergency. If you see the signs of it, call 911. All right, today mostly sunny. Highs in the mid-90s. Chance of rain is at 20%. The heat index is going to get up to 108 today. Yep, it is going to be hot. Tonight, mostly clear. Overnight lows in the upper 70s. For your Thursday, partly sunny with a 40% chance of showers and thunderstorms late tomorrow afternoon and towards sundown. It's going to be hot again tomorrow. Highs in the upper 90s tomorrow. We're looking at heat index values up to 110. Right now it's 88 in Daytona Beach. It's 87 in Deltona, 88 in Sanford, and it is 88 degrees here in Orlando.
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I'm Glenn Allgood, 11:11. Time now for your G-Praise. Good news for this Wednesday, August 12th. It's coming from 1 Peter, the 4th chapter of 1 Peter, verse 10. It says, each of us should use whatever gift we have received to serve others. Each of us should use whatever gift we have received to serve others. 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

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Pastor Ty, I hear you, Pastor Ty. It is 11:25. I'm Glenn Allgood. A double L G double O D. It is all good. And getting better each and every day, especially on Wednesday, especially on hump day. Remember that old commercial? Mike. Know what day it is? It's hump day. I want to remind you, another school year is here. And with that comes the usual mix of excitement, nerves, trying to get everyone out the door at the same time and on time. Well, we are always here to help you out. We put together a few simple things to help your family through this back-to-school period. It'll last about a week or so. We've got prayers to say together with your family. We've got real conversation starters for you, Mom. Few other pieces to help the year start off right with your children during this back to school season. Click on the back to school banner at gpraise.com and we got you.

Actually, that was Michelle. Michelle Williams, a part of Destiny's Child. Michelle Williams, Kelly, and Beyonce on As Long As Jesus Says Yes. Can't nobody say no. It's 11:35. I'm Glenn. All good. Let's take a look at your G-Praise traffic. See if we can't get you where you need to be. Let's start with I-4 eastbound. We're going to find 14 minutes of heavy traffic building up in between the Osceola Parkway to just past State Road 535. After that 14-minute slowdown, you will get up to speed. Just be patient. I-4 Express lanes, both east and westbound, are delaying incident-free right now. No problems to report on I-4 westbound. The Sunrail train and the Lynx bus service, they are both rolling on schedule. And that is your G-Praise traffic. All right, your G-Cast for this hump day calls for mostly sunny skies. 20% chance of rain. Highs today are going to be in the mid-90s. The heat index, though, is going to make it feel like 108. All right, remember, because hot temperatures and high humidity can cause illnesses, a heat advisory will be in effect up until 8 p.m. this evening. Drink plenty of fluids. Stay in an air-conditioned room if they'll let you, and stay out of the sun. Check up on relatives and neighbors. Children should never be left unattended in vehicles today under any circumstances. All right. Right now at 11:35, it's 88 degrees in Daytona Beach. It's 89 in Deltona. It's 88 in Sanford at the Riverwalk. And it's 88 degrees here in Orlando.

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I encourage you to be mindful of your words. 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

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If you got a fancy HD radio, I'm Glenn Allgood. It's 11:46 time now for your Keep Praise National Day Calendar. All right, on three, Glenn Allgood, what day is it? Uno, dos, tres, Glenn Allgood, what day is it today? August 12th is National Vinyl Record Day today. Woo! Vinyl record day today. Yep. Some of us still have our vinyl records in our crates, in boxes. Some of us still have the Ohio Players albums tacked up to the wall. Ohio Players always had good album covers. Albums today, National Vinyl Record Day today. Whether it's the James Cleveland, everybody had James Cleveland, Earth, Wind, and Fire, Ohio Players, Cameo, the Barcades. Vinyl records have a sound all their own. You know the little scratch that you hear when you put the needle on a record? Have a sound of their own. Most of us will agree that vintage vinyl is as classic as the bands that I talked about themselves. Depending on the speed at which the sound was recorded, the vinyl record will need to be played at a corresponding speed on the record player. This is referred to as the RPM. Remember, you have 45s, 33 and a third. I don't know where they got the third from. And then 78s. My great-granddaddy had 78s. Like the Blind Boys of Alabama, they were on 78s. And they were 10 inches. They came in 12. The 33, the albums came in 33 and a third. This was the 12-inch. 10-inch were the 78s. My great-granddaddy had some. They were really, really hard, too. The 78s were hard. They were really hard. If you hit somebody with them, you would give them a concussion. And the 7-inches were the 45s. I think my first 45 I bought was Michael Jackson, Stop the Love You Say May Be Your Own. Vinyl records. Today, National Vinyl Record Day today. Remember, they had a certain smell. Sometimes, most of the time, they were black. But sometimes a manufacturer would make them yellow, red. National Vinyl Record Day today. Man, we've lived through vinyl records, cassettes, CDs, and now everything is digital. But vinyl records are making a comeback. Vinyl records left the mainstream in 1991. But manufacturers are producing them, and yes, they are making a comeback. Today, National Vinyl Record Day today. How do you celebrate National Vinyl Record Day? Break out those albums that you got in the garage. Go ahead and break them out. Always keeping you up to date. Come on. That's your National Day calendar here on your G-Praise. Go ahead and break out your Earth, Wind, and Fire collection. It's 11:49.

0: 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I'm Glenn Allgood. Happy Wednesday to y'all. Hope you're having a good day. So far, it is my hope that you are having a good day. All right, let's take a look at your G-Praise traffic. See if we can't get you where you need to be. Let's start with I-4 eastbound. 14 minutes of heavy traffic in between the Osceola Parkway and Kissimmee to just past State Road 535 going into Orlando. On I-75 northbound, you got a 2-minute slowdown at State Road 326 in Zuber. Zuber, say it with me, Zuber. Zuber, 2-minute slowdown. Sunrail is currently running on schedule. The Lynx bus service is 2, and that is your G-Praise traffic. Zuber. Zuber. Zuber. All right, your G-Cast today, mostly sunny. 20% chance of rain, highs in the mid-90s. The heat index, though, is going to make it feel like 108. Tonight, mostly clear. Overnight lows in the upper 70s. For your Thursday, partly sunny with a 40% chance of showers and thunderstorms late in the afternoon and towards sundown. I hear you. Zuber. Zuber. It's going to be hot tomorrow. Highs in the upper 90s. Heat index values up to 110. Whoa. Right now at 12 noon, it's 90 degrees in Daytona Beach. It's 90 in Deltona. It's 90 in Sanford. And it's 91 degrees in Richmond Heights in Orlando. But the heat index is making it feel like 100.
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All right, I need y'all to call in. How hot is it? You be the weather person. I want you to describe this Orlando heat in your own words. 407-636-8700. 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

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We usually do this at 12:10. 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That's where you can stay up to date with what's happening in and around Central Florida. Festivals, exhibitions, workshops, community gatherings, upcoming concerts. All right, here's what's going down in the town. It's the Community Health and Wellness Event, Saturday, August 22nd, from 11 to 3 at New Salem Missionary Baptist Church in Maitland. 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I never knew camels were so big and tall. I don't know. 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I guess they have to be way up there to get away from the desert, all that sand and stuff. Those are some huge animals. Anyway, it's the Florida Kids and Family Expo. 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
3: 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It's 12:30. I'm Glenn Allgood. Happy Wednesday to y'all. If you're having a good day today, thank you for making Chief Rays a part of your day. Thank you. Thank you. Thank you so much. All right, let's take a look at your Chief Rays traffic. Traffic and weather every 30 minutes because we love you. All right, let's start with I-4 eastbound. Heavy congestion you're going to find in between the Osceola Parkway to just past State Road 535. You're looking at 14 minutes of tapping your brakes. After that 14-minute slowdown, you'll get back up to speed. I-4 express lanes eastbound, they are delay and incident free from the Kirkman Universal entrance to the Longwood exit. I-4 westbound, no problemas. I-4 express lanes westbound, they too are delay and incident free from the Longwood entrance to the Sand Lake Road exit. Miss Glendy, did I say that right? Problemas, no problemas. SunRail is currently running on schedule. The Lynx bus service is too, and that is your G-Praise traffic. All right, your GCast for today calls for mostly sunny skies with a 20% chance of rain, highs in the mid-90s. Heat index, though, is going to make it feel like 108. That's why we have a heat advisory in effect, because hot temperatures and high humidity may cause heat illnesses. Okay? Drink plenty of fluids. Stay in an air-conditioned room today if you can. Take extra precautions if you work or spend time outside. Wear lightweight and loose-fitting clothing when possible. Also, please don't wear black or dark colors while you're outside. If you see the signs of heat stroke, please dial 911 because heat stroke is an emergency. Right now at 12:32, it is 90 degrees in Daytona Beach. It's 92 in Deltona, 90 in Sanford, 91 in Orlando. It is hot outside. How hot is it? Well, I want you to be the weatherman today. Call me and tell me, in your own words, how hot it is in Orlando right now.

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All right, it's Wednesday. It's August 12th.

her birthday today. Tanika Jenkins is celebrating today. Simone Brown. Yolanda Cummings Johnson. Happy birthday, Yolanda.

Lisa Williams, the founder of Lane's Mentoring. It's her birthday today. Lisa, we celebrate, we celebrate, we celebrate you today. You all are celebrating along with celebrities like Sir Mix-a-Lot, producer Lane.

story and everybody hates Chris. NBA champion Chris Middleton and Judge Lauren Lake, they are all celebrating today. If you're celebrating a birthday, happy birthday to you from me and everybody here at G-Praise.

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G-Pace, 106.3 Orlando. Joshua Rogers, I remember when he was on Sunday Best and Kirk Franklin nicknamed him Young Buck. It's 12:55. I'm Glenn Allgood in the news. You're going to be like, Glenn, why are you saying it? The Powerball jackpot has climbed to $1 billion after no ticket won the grand prize on Monday. It marks the first $1 billion Powerball jackpot since a player in Arkansas took home $1.8 billion on Christmas Eve last year.

0: Chief Race 106.3 Orlando, holding on. It's Ricky Dillard in New G. It's 1 o'clock. I'm Glenn Allgood. Hey, what's going on? How you feeling? It is a nice Wednesday afternoon. It's hot outside, but it's nice nevertheless. Let's take a look at your G-Praise traffic and your G-Cash and see if we can't get you where you need to be at this hour. Let's start with I-4 eastbound. We're going to find the usual daily congestion building up in between the Osceola Parkway and just past State Road 535. I-4 express lanes east and westbound, they are delaying incident-free. I-4 westbound, no problems. Turnpike, the 417, the 429, they are all looking good right now. And SunRail is running on time. Man, that's good stuff right there. That's your G-Praise traffic. Okay, your G-Cast for this Wellness Wednesday. It is Wellness Wednesday, isn't it? It calls for mostly sunny skies today with a 20% chance of rain. Highs are going to be in the mid-90s. The heat index, though, is going to make it feel like 108. Tonight, mostly clear. Overnight lows getting down into the upper 70s. Tomorrow for your Thursday, you're looking at partly sunny weather with a 40% chance of showers and thunderstorms late in the afternoon. And towards sundown, it's going to be hot tomorrow again. Highs tomorrow in the upper 90s. Heat index values up to 110. That's why there is a heat advisory in effect, and it will be in effect up until 8 p.m. tonight. Currently, it is 92 degrees on the campus of Bethune-Cookman University in Daytona Beach. It's 91 in Deltona. It's 92 in Goldsboro. And it is 91 degrees in Orlo Vista here in Orlando.
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0: 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I'm Glenn Allgood. Happy Wednesday to you. Time now for your G-Praise. Good news for this Wednesday, August 12th. It's going to be coming from 1 Peter, the 4th chapter, verse 10. And it says, each of us should use whatever gift we have received to serve others. That's good stuff there. Each of us should use whatever gift we have received to serve others. G-Praise.
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0: 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Huh?
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0: 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I'm Glenn Allgood. 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
2: 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I'm Glenn Allgood. Hey, how you doing? I hope you're having a great day so far. Let's take a look at your G traffic and your GCAS. See if we can't get you where you need to be. Let's start with I-4 eastbound. 14 minutes of stop and go, stop and go, stop and go. Brake light, brake light, brake light. On Osceola Parkway, in between Osceola Parkway to State Road 535. After that 14-minute round of brake light, brake light, brake light, you'll get up to speed. SunRail is currently running on schedule, and that's it. That's your G Praise traffic. Everybody else is looking good today. Y'all are driving really, really good today. All right, for your GCAS, mostly sunny with a 20% chance of rain. It's going to be hot for the rest of the afternoon. The heat index value is creeping up to 108 degrees at some time during today. Tonight, mostly clear. Overnight lows in the upper 70s. For your Thursday tomorrow, we're looking at partly sunny skies with a 40% chance of afternoon thunderstorms and showers. It's going to be hot again tomorrow. Highs in the upper 90s tomorrow. Heat index values up to 110. That's why there is a heat advisory in effect for Orange County. What is a heat advisory, you say, Glenn Allgood? That's when temperatures are so high and humidity is so high that it may cause heat illnesses. So, drink plenty of fluids today. Young children and pets should never be left unattended in any vehicle under any circumstances today. If it's possible, reschedule some activities to when it's cooling off a little bit later on tonight. Know the signs and symptoms of heat exhaustion and heat stroke. Heat stroke is an emergency. If you see the signs, please dial 911. Right now, it's 92 degrees in Daytona Beach. It's 93 in Deltona. It's 92 in Goldsboro and Sanford. And it is 91 degrees in Holden Heights here in Orlando. Here's Kevin LaValle.

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1: Yo, I'm excited about this one, y'all. 'Cause I brought some special guests.
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1: The

Praise 106.3 Orlando. It's 140. I'm Glenn Allgood. All right, coming up, it's fill in the blank. It's so hot that blank. 407-636-8700. How hot is it? I'm allowing y'all to be the weather people today. Describe this Orlando heat in your own words. Fill in the blank. It's so hot that blank.

0: Chief Ray, it's 106.3 Orlando. Jonathan McReynolds and Jamal Roberts, who was famous for not wearing shirts. I wouldn't blame him for not wearing a shirt today. It's hot outside. Baby, it's hot outside. All right, Glenn, all good. How hot is it? You be the weather person. I want you to describe Orlando, this Orlando heat, in your own words. I want you to fill in the blank. It's so hot that blank. It's so hot that blank. Call in. Man, I had my good friend, comedian Type Mike, call in. Type Mike is crazy. Check it out. G-Phrase 106.3 Orlando. Who's this?
1: It's your main man, comedian Type Mike. How are you, Glenn? All good?
0: Hey, Type Mike. What's going on, my friend?
1: Hey, man, it's happening for me. It's moving. You know how life is.
0: Yes, sir. All right, man. Well, you just in time, man. We talking about, you know how hot it's been. It's been hot for the last couple of days. We talking about words or phrases that we use to describe how hot it is. Go.
1: Okay. It's hot as a laundromat.
0: I like that one.
1: It's hot as your grandmama bedroom comforter.
0: I love that one.
1: That one she kept at the foot of her bed. It's that kind of hot right now.
0: Yeah, it's hot.
1: It's hotter than, Glenn, it's hotter than that little space between your aunt wig and her real hat. The part that's plaited down. Yes, that kind of hot right now.
0: All right, that's enough. You got some more?
1: I do, but I'm going to wait. Can't get too much, see? You can't get too hot. You know what I'm saying?
0: Yes, sir. Type Mike, thank you so much, my friend.
1: Hey, yes, sir. Yes, sir. Absolutely, always, man. You know, I love G-Praise, man. Listen to you all the time. Thank you, bro.
0: Yes, sir. That's crazy. Type Mike is completely crazy. It's hotter than two gorillas on the beach. Fill in the blank. It's so hot that two trees are fighting over a dog. It's so hot that the birds need potholders to grab the worms. That's how hot it is. Give me your best old school expression. Describe this Orlando heat. You're the weather person today. How hot is it? It's so hot that blank. Fill in the blank. 407-636-8700. 407-636-8700.
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Chief Ray is 106.3 Orlando. JJ Harrison on the G. Y'all had some good calls. Fill in the blank. How hot is it? It's so hot that blank. 407-636-8700. The snapshot for August 12th. Snapshot for August 12th. South Africa is banned from the Olympic Games. South Africa is banned from the Olympic Games due to their apartheid policies, racially segregated sports. The country was banned for over two decades. They were readmitted in 1991 ahead of the 1992 Barcelona Olympics. But on August 12, 1964, South Africa was banned from the Olympic Games because of their stand on apartheid. And that's a snapshot of August 12th.

Now your right hand, there are pleasures forevermore. So say, we found our pleasure. It's in you.

0: gospel music champion, your G Praise 106.3 Orlando and 97.7 in Daytona Beach. Good afternoon. I'm Glenn Allgood on this Wellness Wednesday. Did you do something for your health today? No? All right, drop and give me 10. You see, I say 50. I said 10. 10 is good, right? Maybe 5. Can you give me 5? Drop and give me 5 then. All right. Let's take a look at your G-Praise traffic. Let's start with I-4 eastbound, where we're going to find 15 minutes of heavy traffic in between the Osceola Parkway to just past State Road 535. After that 15-minute slowdown, you'll get back up to speed. I-4 express lanes eastbound and westbound, they are both delay and incident-free. No problems to report on I-4 westbound. Turnpike looking good, 429 looking good, the 417 good to go. G-Praise, what is that? Sunrail is currently running on time, and that is your G-Praise traffic. My screen went out on me. I feel like Anchorman, you know how they said, put anything on the screen, he'll read it. Anyway, let's take a look at your G-Cast for today. Mostly sunny for the rest of the afternoon. It's going to be mostly sunny and mostly hot. As a matter of fact, we have a heat advisory in place, and it will be in place up until 8 o'clock this evening. We are looking at mostly clear skies tonight. Lows in the upper 70s, overnight lows. Okay, it's back. And for your Thursday, partly sunny with a 40% chance of showers and thunderstorms tomorrow afternoon. The heat index values tomorrow are going to be higher than they are today. 110 today, so more than likely we'll have that heat advisory tomorrow as well. Right now it is 93 in Apopka. It's 94 in Altamont Springs. It's 93 in Goldsboro and Sanford. And it's 94 degrees in Richmond Heights here in Orlando. It's 2 o'clock.
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0: It's in the choir set, baby. 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Anybody still singing the choir? Where you at, choir members? God bless you. Oh, yeah.
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I had a blast there last year. I spent all day there last year. I was tired when I went home, but it was so good. It was really cool. You got kids? 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It's 2:15. Come on, let's get back to the music. Here's my friend Zachary Cortez. I was falling apart, but God held me together.

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2: 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I'm Glenn Allgood. It's 2:24. Come on, let's take a look-see at your G-Praise traffic and your G-Cast for right now. Let's start with I-4 westbound. We're going to find it's delay and incident-free. Can you imagine that? 2:24, nothing happening on I-4. Yes, yes, and yes. I'm here for that. I-4 eastbound, however, there's one hot spot. 15 minutes of heavy traffic in between the Osceola Parkway and Kissimmee to just past State Road 535. I think we can deal with that. Other than that, everybody's looking good. SunRail is currently running on schedule, and that, my friend, is your G-Praise traffic. All right, your G-Cast for the rest of the day calls for a 20% chance of rain. It's going to be hot, highs in the mid-90s. Heat index value creeping up to 108. Tonight, mostly clear. Overnight lows tonight in the upper 70s. Tomorrow, for your Thursday, we're talking about partly sunny skies. It's going to be hot again. Highs in the upper 90s tomorrow. Heat index value creeping up to 110. There will probably be a heat advisory in effect for tomorrow as well. Right now, though, it's 93 degrees in Daytona Beach. It's 94 in Deltona. It's 93 in Sanford. And it's 94 degrees here in Orlando. But with the heat index, it feels like 104.

Jeep Praise 106.3 Orlando Travis Green on the Jeep. Alright, so I gave you all a chance to be the weatherman or weather girl today.

0: weather people. One of them is my dude, my good friend, Tight Mike, comedian Tight Mike. I've been knowing Tight Mike for years. Tight called in, and he had some good stuff to say. Check him out.
1: G-Praise,
0: I want you to fill in the blank. It's so hot that...
2: It's so hot that I can fry egg on the pavement.
0: Good stuff. What's your name? Where you calling from?
2: Corinthian McMillan. I'm calling from Sanford, Florida.
0: Sanford, Florida in the house. All right. Thank you, Corinthian.
2: You're welcome, man. Have a good day.
0: Yes, sir. G-Praise 106.3 Orlando, fill in the blank. It's so hot that blank.
3: It is so hot that you could cram an egg on the sidewalk with a side of bacon and two pancakes.
0: What's your name and where you calling from?
3: This is Sharon and Brother Glee, and I'm calling from Orlando.
0: Blessings on you, Miss Sharon. Thank you.

0: kept at the foot of her bed. It's that kind of hot right now.
1: Yeah.
0: Hot. It's hotter than, I mean, it's hotter than that little space between your aunt wig and her real hair. The part that's flatted down. Yes, that kind of hot right now.
1: All right, that's enough. You got some more?
0: I do, but I'm awake. I believe it, but I'm awake. Can't get too much, you see? And you can't get too hot. You know what I'm saying?
1: Yes, sir. Tight Mike, thank you so much, my friend.
0: Hey, yes, sir. Absolutely, always, man. You know, I love G-Praise, man. Listen to you all the time. Thank you, brother.
1: Yes, sir. I know, right? All right, my friend, Weatherman Bruce. It's so hot, what? You got one?
2: All I can tell you is when I left the house, I saw a lizard with an umbrella.
1: All right. That's good. Lizard with an umbrella. That's real good.
2: I like that one, huh?
1: That's pretty good. That's pretty good. So somebody call me, B-Box. So hot that the thermometer just reads, what, WTH. Yeah, what the heck?
2: What the heck? Yeah. I got you.
1: So hot that I feel like a Publix rotisserie chicken. You like that one?
2: I don't know. Chicken pretty good, though.
1: That is Publix rotisserie.
2: It's pretty good. Nice. Yeah, it's pretty nice.
1: Pretty nice.
2: I could go for that one.
1: So hot, I told my dog to take the wheel so I could stick my head out the window.
2: Now, that's a good one. I like that one.
1: All right, 407-636-8700. B-Box, how you feeling, man?
2: Hot.
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0: 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I'm Glenn Allgood, and he is...
1: Beatbox, Bruce Beatbox. That'll
0: Beatbox.
1: Work. Yeah.
0: Boxy. In the house.
1: My, my brother say Boxy.
0: Boxy.
1: Hey,
0: Boxy.
1: He liked to call me that.
0: And you call him?
1: Rustad.
0: Rustad. Holy, holy Beatbox, Rustad.
1: I do what I do. But I, right now, I'm just kind of exhausted. I've been fighting the heat.
0: So you can't say Rustad.
1: I can say Rustad.
0: You just go Rustad. Right now?
1: Yeah, that's about it.
0: Okay.
1: You got a cup
0: that's
1: of water.
0: That's fair enough.
1: If you got a cup of water, I'll try to go a little longer.
0: fair enough.
1: Hey, did I hear Tag Mike right? Did he really say the space between your aunt's wig and her real hair?
0: That's what he said. That's what he said.
1: That's
0: every
1: hot.
0: Time I think of that,
1: that's
0: I
1: pretty
0: get
1: hot.
0: The visual.
1: That's a hot spot.
0: Yeah, it's not good, too.
1: No, that's not good at all. I don't know how he came up with that one.
0: Boy. He's stupid. Tight Mike dumb. Tight Mike is dumb.
1: That's crazy.
0: All right. It's 2:52. It's now time for your Jeep Race traffic. Why you got me thinking about that?
1: Well, I'm sorry. Do the traffic. I jollifies. I was wrong. I jollifies.
0: I-95 southbound. There's a crash as you're approaching Pineda Causeway in Brevard County. The right shoulder is blocked. You got to chill out.
1: What causeway was that again?
0: Pineda.
1: Pineda?
0: Mm-hmm.
1: Is it Pineda or Panada?
0: Mm-mm. Pineda.
1: Okay. Thank you.
0: You say Pineda. I say Panada.
1: You say that's tomato. I say tomato. Off.
0: Yep. I-4 westbound. There's a crash as you're approaching State Road 536 going into Disney Springs. That's World Center Drive. I-4 eastbound. Heavy congestion from the 429 to the 417 and the usual daily congestion in between... The yep. Osceola Parkway yep. to every, State Road 535.
1: Every day.
0: 15
1: every
0: minutes
1: day.
0: Right now.
1: It wasn't too bad yesterday, though.
0: I was up there. Like I told you, I experienced it. And yeah, man, it could be tough. It
1: yes,
0: can
1: it
0: be
1: can.
0: Frustrating.
1: Yes, it can.
0: Sunrail is running on schedule. That's your Jeep Praise traffic. It really
1: be patient. Take your time.
0: Be
1: don't
0: tough.
1: Need to be in a hurry. Take your time.
0: Yeah,
1: your time.
0: We make light of it. But baby, when it, you're in it.
1: It's serious.
0: It's a serious thing.
1: You want to fight.
0: So you, it does. Why, yeah, does, you, why does the traffic
1: you
0: make you like that?
1: It makes you angry, man. You get frustrated.
0: And that's where road rage comes
1: that's
0: from.
1: That's where it comes from.
0: I wonder why it does that. You sound like your voice, with your voice, you sound like you would know.
1: I don't know how to take that. I'm not sure how to take that. Let me think about that one. I'm not sure about that.
0: You've got the voice of authority.
1: Yeah, but I'm, why would you say that, though?
0: It sounds like you know everything. I don't know. It's just it.
1: Okay.
0: Ask anybody.
1: Okay.
0: Ask anybody.
1: Okay.
0: 407-636-8700. Does Beatbox know everything? 407-636-8700. Mostly sunny for the rest of the afternoon, Beatbox.
1: And hot.
0: And hot. Heat index values getting up to 106. That's why there's a heat advisory in effect, and it will be in effect up until 8 o'clock tonight. Beatbox.
1: And it's been that way for the last couple of days.
0: Couple of days. Yeah.
1: It's amazing. I walk out the door at night when I leave, and it's hot.
0: 80-something. It was 84 degrees at 10:30 last
1: 8
0: night.
1: 8 o'clock. It's hot. I'm walking out the door. I'm
0: there's
1: like,
0: no
1: my
0: reason.
1: Goodness, where's
0: like,
1: the fans?
0: Father God, Lord, please, what are you doing?
1: Yeah,
0: please,
1: y'all,
0: Father.
1: Stop complaining about the weather.
0: Right. Okay. Tonight, overnight lows. Let's talk about lows in the upper 70s. Where?
1: Where? Exactly. I'm with you on that. We're together on that one.
0: It
1: where?
0: Was 84 degrees.
1: Where?
0: Almost 11 o'clock. Tomorrow for your Thursday, partly sunny. With a 40% chance of showers and thunderstorms tomorrow afternoon. Highs in the mid-90s, V-Box.
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0: Right?
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0: 93 in Daytona, 95 in Deltona, 93 in Sanford, 94 in Orlando.
1: Ouch.
0: Ah. Good, better, best.
1: Never let it rest.
0: Until your good is better.
1: And your better is best.
0: V-Box is up next. What you got for these folks, man?
1: I got some inspirational gospel music
0: yeah.
1: coming your way.
0: Good stuff.
1: Right here on the G. Good stuff.
0: On the
1: good
0: G.
1: Good stuff. Real good stuff. God's words.
0: On the G.
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0: Listen, whatever you're facing, just remember, the same God that delivered you before, he's faithful, he's God, and he'll do it again. Come on and sing it, Daryl.
1: In my distress, you heard my cry.
0: Yes, Lord.
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0: 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I'm B-Box. 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

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It's 3:25. Good afternoon. How you doing? I'm B-Box. Thanks for the ride home. I do appreciate it. Gonna go over here and take a look at our G traffic and see if we can help you get home safely. Let's see here. We've got a disabled vehicle eastbound State Road 434 approaching Raymond Avenue. The right turn lane there is blocked, so use caution if you're in the area. And we've got a couple of cleanup areas going down right here. We've got a crash there clearing away at westbound I-4 approaching State Road 536 Disney Springs. And also, there's another cleanup southbound I-95 approaching Punetta Causeway. I-4 eastbound and I-4 westbound, your Florida Turnpike, dealing with a little congestion. On the eastbound side of I-4, it is a 15-minute ride from Osceola Parkway to past State Road 535. And on the westbound side of I-4, it's going to take you about 21 minutes to go from Sand Lake Road to State Road 535. Sunreal trains, however, they're currently running right on schedule. That's a quick look at our G traffic, huh? G-Cast, mostly clear skies again tonight with a slight chance of showers and thunderstorms in the late evening and the early morning. The lows are going to be in the upper 70s for tonight. We've got a 20% chance of rain. Tomorrow, for your Thursday, partly sunny with a chance of showers and thunderstorms. It will be hot again tomorrow with the highs in the mid-90s. We'll have a little breeze blowing at about 5 miles per hour. We've got a 40% chance of rain tomorrow. The heat index is going to have it feeling like 107. So if you're out and about, do one thing. Stay hydrated. It's 93 degrees in Daytona Beach right now, 96 in Deltona, 94 in Sanford, and a matching 94 right here in Orlando. My favorite, Monica Lewis Stevenson. And I'm not ashamed. Hands on your G-Braves. Come on, let's do this.

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1: Put your hands on it. Hands on it. I bet you won't put your hands on it. All right. I'm going to try it like this.

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Sand Lake Road over to State Road 535. Well, that's going to take you about 21 minutes to make that ride. And on the eastbound side of I-4, Sand Lake Road to, well, Central Florida Parkway over to Sand Lake Road, rather, is a 9-minute ride. Your SunRail trains are currently running on schedule. That's another quick look at our G-Traffic. AG Gas got mostly clear skies tonight. A slight chance of showers and thunderstorms in the late evening and the early morning. The lows are going to be in the upper 70s. We'll have a 20% chance of rain tonight. And tomorrow for your Thursday, partly sunny with a chance of showers and thunderstorms. Hot once again with the highs in the mid-90s. We'll have a 40% chance of rain tomorrow. The heat index, however, is going to have it feeling like 107 degrees. So if you're out about doing things, you know the routine. Stay hydrated. Drink plenty of water. It's 93 degrees in Daytona Beach right now. 96 in Deltona. 94 in Sanford. And a matching 94 here in Orlando. Brian Courtney Wilson on the G.

0: Central Florida's gospel music station, G-Praise, 106.3 Orlando, 98.3 Sanford, and at 97.7 Daytona Beach. Good afternoon. How are you? I'm B-Box. Thanks for letting me ride along with you. We're going to take another look at our G-Traffic here in just a second, but first, I want to share some news with you, some G-Good news. It comes from 1 Peter 4:10. The scripture tells us that each of us should use whatever gift we have received to serve others. Charles Butler.
1: It was the blood that redeemed me. It was the blood that kept me from harm. When the enemy came to take my life, it was the blood. It was the blood.
2: Your blood, Jesus.
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Song says it's good to be alive, but it's best to live. 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And guess what?

0: 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That's what he came for.
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It's 4:03. Good afternoon. How are you doing? I'm B-Box. Got to go over here and take a look at our G-Traffic. But first, I want to remind you to go to gpraise.com and get all the details on how you can pick up on a family four-pack of tickets to maybe go celebrate your birthday or whatever special occasion for you. With Wonderworks, you know the upside-down building? We're giving you that opportunity. 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Those family four packs of tickets. That should be a lot of fun. Let's go take a look at the roadways and see what's happening. Let's see. We've got emergency vehicles on the scene. Northbound State Road 33 past East Griffin Road. That right lane there is blocked. And we've got a disabled vehicle in Longwood, eastbound State Road 434, approaching Raymond Avenue. The right turn lane there is blocked because of that. And I-4 eastbound, approaching Princeton Street, the right lane there is blocked. There's a crash in the area, so take your time. Slow it down a little bit, okay? Look out for each other. I-4 eastbound and I-4 westbound got a little bit of congestion going on. On the eastbound side of I-4, Osceola Parkway over to State Road 535. Well, that's going to take you about 15 minutes to make that ride. And on the westbound side, Sand Lake Road to State Road 535. Well, that is a 21-minute ride for you. Sunrail is currently running right on schedule. That's a quick look at our G traffic. G-Cast, mostly clear skies again today with a slight chance of showers and thunderstorms in the late evening and the early morning. The lows are going to be in the upper 70s. We've got a 20% chance of rain coming through. And tomorrow for your Thursday, partly sunny with a chance of showers and thunderstorms. It will be hot again tomorrow with the highs in the mid-90s. We've got a 40% chance of rain. The heat index, however, is going to have it feeling like 107. It's 95 right now in Daytona Beach, 96 in Deltona, 95 in Sanford, and 95 right here in Orlando.

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Yes, I'm the one to say thank you for my health. 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

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You can get all the information there, ticket information and other information. 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Come, Jesus, come. I like that song. Let's go take a look at our roadways and see what's going on. Let's see. Got busy all of a sudden. Oh, boy, we've got a disabled vehicle in Longwood. That's been going on for a minute. Eastbound State Road 434 approaching Raymond Avenue. That right turn lane there is blocked. And we've got a crash westbound State Road 528 at John Young Parkway. That right lane there is blocked as well because of that crash. Little police activity going on eastbound State Road 528 approaching Dallas Boulevard. Mile marker 23. That right shoulder is blocked there because of the police activity. So please do use caution if you're in the area. And westbound I-4 approaching Universal Boulevard. That left lane there is blocked because of a crash. And another crash to tell you about eastbound I-4 approaching Princeton Street. The traffic is backed up to Cayley Avenue. The right lane is blocked. There is a 19-minute delay, so take your time. Be careful. Slow it down anyway. There's no need to be in a hurry. And I-4 eastbound and I-4 westbound, your I-95 and the turnpike and other toll roads, you're dealing with some of that congestion as well. On the eastbound side of I-4, past State Road 46 over to the St. Johns River Bridge, well, that's going to take you about 15 minutes to make that ride. And on the westbound side of I-4, approaching State Road 429 over to County Road 532, well, that's going to take you about 15 minutes as well. SunRail, however, is running on schedule. That's a look at RG traffic. Well, now, let's see RG cast. Tonight, we've got mostly clear skies. We do have a slight chance of showers and thunderstorms in the late evening and the early morning. The lows are going to be in the upper 70s. For tonight, we've got a 20% chance of rain. Tomorrow, for your Thursday, partly sunny with a chance of showers and thunderstorms. It will be hot again tomorrow. The highs will be in the mid-90s. The rain chance is at 40%. The heat index is going to make it feel like 107. So stay hydrated if you're out and about doing things. Better yet, just stay in the shade. Daytona Beach, you're at 95. Deltona, you're at 96. Sanford, you're at 95. And Orlando, you're also at 95 degrees. Is Melvin Crispell III. Wonderful is your name on G Praise.

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How you doing? I'm B-Box. Good afternoon. Gonna go over here and take a look at our G-Traffic, see if we can't get you home safely. I do appreciate the ride, by the way. Thank you so much. Let's see here. We've got that disabled vehicle still going on in Longwood, eastbound State Road 434, approaching Raymond Avenue. The right turn lane there is blocked because of that. And we've got a crash westbound I-4 approaching Universal Boulevard. That left lane there is blocked. And one other crash to tell you about, eastbound I-4 approaching Princeton Street. That traffic is backed up to Cayley Avenue. The right lane is blocked there. There's a 19-minute delay. And we've got a little cleanup activity, or should I say police activity. It's going on eastbound State Road 528 approaching Dallas Boulevard, mile marker 23. The right shoulder is blocked, so please do use caution if you're in the area. I-4 eastbound and I-4 westbound. Your express lanes westbound, your I-95, the turnpike and your expressway, your east-west expressway and other toll roads. You're dealing with some of that daily congestion. On the eastbound side of I-4, past State Road 46 over to the St. John's River Bridge. He has a 15-minute ride there. And on the westbound side of I-4, Sand Lake Road over to State Road 535. That's going to cost you about 21 minutes. Your Sunrail trains, however, yeah, they are currently still running right on schedule. That's a quick look at our G traffic. GCAS got mostly clear skies again tonight with a slight chance of showers and thunderstorms in the late evening and the early morning. The lows are going to be in the upper 70s for tonight. The rain chance is at 20%. And tomorrow for your Thursday, partly sunny with a chance of showers and thunderstorms. It will be hot again tomorrow. That heat warning is out there, so be careful. The highs are going to be in the mid-90s. We got a 40% chance of rain tomorrow. The heat index is going to make it feel like 107. Daytona Beach right now, you're at 95. Deltona, you're at 96. Sanford is at 95. And Orlando is also at 95 degrees. It's Fred Hammond. And all right on the

with election time going on and everybody making promises, and so a lot of those promises won't be kept. You know how it goes. It's good to know that somebody keeps promises. Don't you agree with me? That's some good news. I've got some more good news for you too. Some G good news. It comes from 1 Peter 4:10. The scripture tells us that each of us should use whatever gift we have received to serve others. Tamla Mann is on the G.

0: Breeze, 106.3 Orlando, 93.3 Sanford. How you doing? I'm B-Box's 450. I'm going to go over and take another look at our G traffic. Thanks for the ride home. Let's see, we've still got a disabled vehicle in Longwood, eastbound State Road 434, approaching Raymond Avenue. That right turn lane there is blocked. And we've got a crash westbound Old Winter Garden Road at Texas Avenue. All the lanes there are closed. And the alternate to use is Colonial Drive to get around that crash. Westbound I-4 got a couple of situations going on. At Longwood Express Lanes entrance, the two right lanes there are blocked because of a crash. And approaching Universal Boulevard, that left lane there is blocked because of a crash as well. And on the eastbound side of I-4, approaching Princeton Street, the traffic is backed up to Cayley Avenue. The right lane is blocked. There is a 19-minute delay there. And I-4 eastbound, I-4 westbound, your express lanes westbound, your east-west expressway and other toll roads, you're dealing with some of that congestion on the westbound side of I-4, approaching State Road 429 over to County Road 532. That's going to take you about 15 minutes to make that ride. And past State Road 46 over to the St. Johns River Bridge, yeah, that's going to take you about 15 minutes as well. The SunRail trains, however, they are currently still running right on schedule. That's a quick look at our G traffic. GCast, we got mostly clear skies tonight. A slight chance of showers and thunderstorms in the late evening and the early morning. The lows are going to be in the mid-70s. For tonight, the chance of rain is at 20%. Tomorrow for your Thursday, partly sunny with a chance of showers and thunderstorms. It will be hot again tomorrow, so be prepared for that. The highs are going to be in the mid-90s. The chance of rain tomorrow is at 40%. The heat index is going to make it feel like 107. So if you're outside doing things, you know the routine. Stay hydrated. Drink plenty of water, okay? Stay in the shade as much as you possibly can. Daytona Beach, right now, you're at 95. Daytona, you're at 97. Sanford, you're at 95. And Orlando, you're also at 95 degrees. Here's Kenny Lewis and One Voice. Call his name on G Praise.
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0: Praise. Yeah. Central Florida's only 24-hour gospel music station. How you doing? I'm B-Box. Good evening. Taking another look at our G traffic here. See if we can't get you home safely. After all, there's the least I can do, huh? You let me ride along with you, so let me help out. We've got a disabled vehicle still over in the Longwood area. Eastbound, State Road 434, approaching Raymond Avenue. That right turn lane there is blocked, so use caution in the area. And westbound, Old Winter Garden Road at Texas Avenue, the right lane there is blocked. And the alternate that you can use there is Colonial Drive. We've got a crash westbound I-4 approaching Universal Boulevard. That left lane there is blocked. And another crash westbound I-4 at Longwood Express Lane's entrance. The two right lanes there are blocked because of that crash. And on the eastbound side of I-4 approaching Princeton Street, the traffic is backed up to Cayley Avenue. The right lane is blocked. There is a 19-minute delay in that area. So please, do be cautious. Slow it down and look out for each other, okay? And I-4 eastbound and I-4 westbound, your express lanes westbound, and your State Road 417, you're also dealing with some of that congestion. On the eastbound side of I-4, Osceola Parkway over to pass State Road 535, well, that's going to take you about 15 minutes to make that ride. And on the westbound side of I-4, approaching State Road 429 to County Road 532, well, that's another 15-minute ride for you. SunRail, however, is currently running right on schedule. That's a quick look at our G traffic. GCast, mostly clear skies tonight. A slight chance of showers and thunderstorms in the late evening and the early morning. Lows are going to be in the upper 70s for tonight. The rain chance is at 20% tonight. Tomorrow, for your Thursday, partly sunny with a chance of showers and thunderstorms. It will be hot again tomorrow. The highs are going to be in the mid-90s. We've got a 40% chance of rain. The heat index is going to make it feel like 107 degrees. So make sure you're hydrated if you're out outside doing things, okay? Daytona Beach, you're at 95. Deltona, you're also at 95. Sanford, you too, 95. And Orlando, you're also at 95 degrees.
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just want to say thank you so much for making the G a part of your day. And welcome to another afternoon of praise and inspiring gospel music on the G, 106.3 Orlando, 98.3 Sanford, and 97.7 Daytona Beach. 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

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Good afternoon. How are you? I'm B-Box. 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A nice event to check up on, right? 11 years they've been doing it so far, right? Got to be something good about it. Let's take a look at our roadways. Let's see. We've got a disabled vehicle in Longwood still giving us issues at eastbound State Road 434. Approaching Raymond Avenue, the right turn lane there is blocked. And westbound Old Winter Garden Road at Texas Avenue, the right lane there is blocked. And the alternate to use is Colonial Drive to get around that crash. And one other crash to tell you about, eastbound I-4 approaching State Road 408. The two right lanes there are blocked because of a crash. And I-4 eastbound and I-4 westbound, your express lanes westbound, your I-75, the turnpike, and other toll roads, you're dealing with that congestion. On the westbound side of I-4, Sand Lake Road to State Road 535, well, that's a 21-minute ride. And on the eastbound side of I-4, Osceola Parkway to past State Road 535, that's going to take you about 15 minutes. SunRail, however, is currently still running right on schedule. That's a look at our G traffic. G-Cast, well now, let's see pretty much what we've been dealing with for the past few days. Mostly clear skies again tonight. We'll have a slight chance of showers and thunderstorms in the late evening and the early morning. The lows are going to be in the upper 70s. For tonight, we've got a 20% chance of rain with a westerly breeze of about 5 miles per hour tonight. And tomorrow for your Thursday, partly sunny, with a chance of showers and thunderstorms. The high is going to be in the mid-90s. We'll have a 40% chance of rain. The heat index values, however, are going to make it feel like 107. Right now, 95 in Daytona Beach, 93 in Deltona, 95 in Sanford, and 95 here in Orlando. Javonte Patton, and always on the G, your G.

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How you doing? I'm B-Box. Well, now that we're back in school, are you looking for some ideas like prayers in the mornings, some kindness challenges, or maybe some conversation starters? Go to gpraise.com. We got it for you.

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2: 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We've got some details there for you, too, so go ahead on and check it out. Let's go over here and check out the roadways. Speaking of details, let's see. I'm D-Box. Disabled vehicle still giving it issues in Longwood. Eastbound State Road 434 approaching Raymond Avenue. That right turn lane there is still blocked. And in Orlando, westbound Old Winter Garden Road at Texas Avenue, the right lane is blocked there. The alternate that you can use is Colonial Drive to get around that crash. And eastbound I-4 approaching State Road 408, the two right lanes are blocked there because of a crash. So use caution, okay? And I-4 eastbound, I-4 westbound, your express lanes westbound, your east-west expressway, and other toll roads, you're dealing with some of that congestion. On the westbound side of I-4, Sand Lake Road over to State Road 535, well, that's going to take you about 21 minutes to make that ride. And on the eastbound side of I-4, past State Road 46 over to the State St. John's River Bridge, well, that's going to take you about 15 minutes. SunRail, however, is currently running right on schedule. That's a look at our G traffic. GCAS, mostly clear skies again tonight with a slight chance of showers and thunderstorms in the late evening and the early morning hours. The lows are going to be in the lower upper 70s, brother. The low is going to be in the upper 70s. We'll have a 20% chance of rain. Tomorrow for your Thursday, partly sunny with a chance of showers and thunderstorms. It will be hot again tomorrow. The highs are going to be in the mid-90s. We'll have a 40% chance of rain. The heat index is going to make it feel like 107. So if you're out and about doing things in the sunshine, be sure to stay hydrated. Daytona Beach right now, you're at 90 degrees. Deltona's at 93. Sanford is at 95. And Orlando is at 95. Demetrius West and Jesus Promoters, I'm Next, is on your G-Praise.

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It's 5:48. How you doing? I'm B-Box. Thanks for letting me ride along with you on the way home. Gonna see if we can help you get there safely. Gonna take a look at our G-Traffic in just a little bit, but right now I've got some good news for you, some G-good news. It comes from 1 Peter 4:10. The scripture teaches us that each of us should use whatever gift we have received to serve others. Here's music from Tim Bowman Jr. and Good, Good Father on Central Florida's Gospel Music Station. It is your G-Praise, 106.3 Sanford and 93.3 Sanford. I guess I'll get it right soon if I can remember what it is. 106.3 Orlando.

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2: We get ready to have some church in here right now. Here we go. Come on, Renee.

0: I love him, G. Praise. Central Florida's only 24-hour gospel music station. How you doing? I'm B-Box. It's 6 o'clock straight up. How you doing? Thanks for the ride home. I do appreciate it. Let me take a look at the roadways for you. We still got an issue in Longwood. A disabled vehicle eastbound State Road 434 approaching Raymond Avenue. That right turn lane there is still blocked, so use caution if you're in the area. And westbound Old Winter Garden Road at Texas Avenue, that right lane there is blocked. The alternate that you can use is Colonial Drive to get around that crash. And I-4 eastbound, I-4 westbound, your express lanes eastbound, and your east-west express where you're dealing with a little congestion. On the eastbound side of I-4, Osceola Parkway over to pass State Road 535. Well, that's going to take you about 15 minutes to make that ride. And on the westbound side of I-4, you have a 21-minute ride from Sand Lake Road to State Road 535. Your SunRail, the trains, however, they are currently still running on schedule. That's a quick look at our G traffic. G-Cast, well, mostly clear skies again tonight with a slight chance of showers and thunderstorms in the late evening and the early morning. The lows are going to be in the upper 70s. We have a 20% chance of that rain coming through. And tomorrow for your Thursday, partly sunny with a chance of showers and thunderstorms. It's going to be hot with the highs in the mid-90s. We'll have a 40% chance of rain tomorrow. The heat index is going to make it feel like 107. So stay hydrated if you're out and about, okay? 85 in Daytona right now, 86 in Deltona, 94 in Sanford, and 95 right here in Orlando.
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That's music from Ron Carter. Open my eyes. 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How you doing? I'm B-Box. Good afternoon, or should I say good evening? It's 6:11. Here's Todd Delaney and Your Great Name on the G.

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How you doing? Good evening. It's 6:20. I'm B-Box. Gonna go over here and take a look at our G-Traffic, see if we can't get you home safely. Thanks for letting me ride along with you. Let's see. We still got that disabled vehicle in Longwood, eastbound State Road 434, approaching Raymond Avenue. That right lane there is still blocked. And in Orlando, westbound Old Winter Garden Road at Texas Avenue, the right lane there is blocked. And that's because of a crash in the area. You can use Colonial Drive to get around all of that. And I-4 eastbound and I-4 westbound got a little congestion left on the eastbound side. It's a 15-minute ride from Osceola Parkway to pass State Road 535. And on the westbound side of I-4, it's also a 15-minute ride approaching State Road 429 to County Road 532. Sunrail trains, however, they are currently still running right on schedule. That's a look at our G-Traffic. G-Cast, well, pretty much what we've been dealing with for the last few days. Tonight, we've got mostly clear skies once again, with a slight chance of showers and thunderstorms in the late evening and early morning. The lows are going to be in the upper 70s. For tonight, we've got a 20% chance of rain. And tomorrow, for your Thursday, partly sunny with a chance of showers and thunderstorms. It will be hot again tomorrow with the highs in the mid-90s. We've got a 40% chance of rain. The heat index is going to make it feel like 107. So if you're out and about doing things in the sun, make sure you stay hydrated, okay? It's 85 in Daytona Beach right now, 82 in Deltona, 94 in Sanford, and 95 here in Orlando with music from Tamela Mann. And finished.

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Good evening. How are you? It's 6:34. Helping you to get home, I'm B-Box. Thanks for the ride. I do appreciate it. Let's take a look at the roadways now. We still got that disabled vehicle causing problems in Longwood, eastbound State Road 434. Approaching Raymond Avenue, that right turn lane there is still blocked because of that disabled vehicle. And westbound Old Winter Garden Road at Texas Avenue, that right lane there is blocked. Colonial Drive is your way around all of that. At I-4 eastbound and I-4 westbound, you're dealing with a little congestion. On the eastbound side of I-4, it's a 15-minute ride from past State Road 46 to the St. Johns River Bridge. And on the westbound side of I-4, it's a 15-minute ride approaching State Road 429 to County Road 532. Your SunRail trains are currently still running on schedule. That's a look at our G traffic. GCAS, mostly clear skies again tonight with a slight chance of showers and thunderstorms in the late evening and the early morning. The lows are going to be in the upper 70s. We've got a 20% chance of rain tonight. Tomorrow for your Thursday, partly sunny with a chance of showers and thunderstorms. It will be hot again tomorrow, so be prepared for it. The highs are going to be in the mid-90s. But the heat index is going to make it feel like 107. We've got a 40% chance of rain tomorrow. It's 85 in Daytona Beach right now, 82 in Deltona, 89 in Sanford, and 95 here in Orlando with music from Tasha Cobbs Leonard. 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

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Good evening. How are you? It's 6:48. I'm B-Box. Thanks for the ride home. I do appreciate you letting me ride along with you. We're going to take a look at our G traffic here in just a little bit, but right now I got some news for you. Some G good news. It comes from 1 Peter 4:10. The scripture teaches us that each of us should use whatever gift we have received to serve others. I'm sure you don't have a problem with that. And that's a look at our G good news. Dorinda Clark Kirk Cole is up next with Great and Mighty on your G Praise the G.

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How you doing? I'm B-Box. Good evening. Here's Crystal Aiken and So Amazing on G-Praise. 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It is that time of season, time of the year, you know. So make sure you got your sheet together. Don't wait till the storm is here to get it together. 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

0: 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Good evening. It's 7:44 and B-Bucks. We're going to go over here and take a look at our G-Good News. Got some for you. 1 Peter 4:10. The scripture teaches us each of us should use whatever gift we have received to serve others. Here's the music from Donald Lawrence and Words on your G-Praise.
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0: 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It's 7:59. Good evening, I'm B-Box. About ready to say goodbye, but I just want to take another look at RG traffic before I let you go. Thanks for the ride home, I do appreciate it. Let's see, northbound I-95, approaching State Road 507, Titusville. That right lane there is blocked. There is a crash in the area, so use caution. And I-4 westbound, approaching State Road 429 over to County Road 532, is dealing with a little congestion. There is a 14-minute slowdown for you. And I-4 eastbound, there are your express lanes, both eastbound and westbound. You are delayed and incident-free. And SunRail is currently running right on schedule. That's a look at our G traffic. G-Cast, well, mostly clear skies tonight. We do have a slight chance of showers and thunderstorms in the late evening and the early morning. The lows are going to be in the upper 70s for tonight. We've got a 20% chance of rain. We'll have a little breeze, about 5 miles per hour, coming at us out of the west. And for tomorrow, your Thursday, partly sunny with a chance of showers and thunderstorms. It will be hot once again, so be prepared for it. The highs are going to be in the mid-90s. We'll have a westerly breeze of about 5 miles per hour, so there will be some air movement. Not much, though. The chance of rain tomorrow is at 40%. The heat index is going to make it feel like 107. So if you're out and about doing things, make sure you stay hydrated, okay? It's 83 right now in Daytona Beach, 83 in Deltona, 84 in Sanford, and the hot spot is 91 here in Orlando. Hey, we'll lift the ear. That's it for me. My time is done for the evening. And as always, remember to put a smile on your face and to keep it there. And remember, in order to show love to others, you must first learn to show love to yourself. We've got more of God's words through the sounds of beautiful gospel music coming your way. And to keep you company, we're going to fill your speakers with some amazing grace. So have a blessed night and sleep in peace, knowing that God is holding you in His arms.
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